with the girls, I'll beat the Shaka Khan, the Soul Solid Gold, Cisco and Sunny and Left Belly 2. People's the road with Woody and you, Bob Dylan. A million sea silver tone. Guitars heard the legs, yo, Looney, take them nowhere.

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1: Yeah. After a couple of hard days here already, I had to wait till this day to get this first chance to sprint in the Tour and to immediately.
0: En we luisteren mee met de ritwinnaar Olaf Kooi.
1: Yeah. After a couple of hard days here already, I had to wait till this day to get this first chance to sprint in the Tour and to immediately win is unbelievable.

me thinking back to days when I was a victim to this thing. Thinking I was keeping it balanced, I was even embarrassed, selling CDs in Paris. But this music gave me everything I need in a marriage. I can't speed sideways on grime, jungle or garage, when I know that it's the reason we

She'll be all right. No riding shining armored knight. She will save herself this time. 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The cold never lasts, my darling. It just teaches the heart how to

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She tear me apart, then give me a kiss. Right now. D, I pray all day, every day to the day I die. Right now. I'm walking through this life. Right now. Mayday save my soul right now. Pele trying to set goal right now. Silver bags you can't fall right now. Never know who gon' snake then smile. End up swimming in the lake of the Nile. This hotel been around for a while. Please don't sleep with the beast. When you got peace, they gon' wanna eat when police get found. You see, I pray all day, every day to the day I die. I'm walking through this life with a cross like Mike, no humble pie. Get it, we gon' find out in a minute who the right one. But I don't know where I go when my life done. Really wanna see if I could be where I came from. Where I got an old soul and I got the game from. Life is sicker than sick, she tear me apart, then give me a kiss. Fit heaven inside in the distance, see me asleep like what did I miss? The sirens and oceans, man. The silent devotion, ring the alarm, the pharmacy coast and profit. Got it in motion, how can I stop it? Looking for miracle feet right now. Moving on a one-way street right now. Together alone, we the meek right now. Everybody praying on the weak right now. Life changed by the end of the week, so you gotta be ready for the bend and the beat. Not to be obsolete, you got to be possibly

what you've got. You've got a perfect woman. She treats you right, keeps you satisfied. It's all.